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Interpol, See Out Loud here on 88.9 Milwaukee's Indie Alternative. We start at the 7 o'clock hour with Florence and the Machine. John Adler with you till 10 p.m. tonight, at which point it's the second week of our brand new specialty show called Audio Taste Test, hosted by our very own Brit. Some fun, interesting, crazy at times music that you will taste on your musical palate. Evenings on 88.9, brought to you by the Door County Maritime Museum. This hour, a lot of bands that will be coming to Milwaukee in the near future, and in just a bit, a band that was just in town Friday night, Death Cab for Cutie, played the Milwaukee Miller High Life Theater here in Milwaukee. Great show. My wife and I went to see him. Incredible. As always, huge, huge stage production for Death Cab. Really interesting to see. Going to hear some older stuff from them on the way. It's Amy Winehouse. Now this is Love is a Losing Game.

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1: It started as an idea, and this summer, ground broke on Newview, a $16.2 million housing project for young adults in Milwaukee. The six-story building will be on the city's north side, at the corner of North 12th and West Cherry Streets.
2: Newview will help pave the way for self-sufficiency for the young people who will call it home. So with that alone is just so invigorating and so exciting as we move forward.
1: That's Joanne Harris Commodore, the founder and CEO of New Life Community Development, the nonprofit behind Newview. Through educational programs, workforce preparation, and recreation, the organization uplifts local youth, and Newview aims to increase its impact. It's designed for young adults 18 to 24, the demographic of those aging out of New Life's programming.
3: We realize society has put a pressure on 18-year-olds and they feel like they should have it all figured out. In reality, you don't have to have it all figured out. This is our answer to transitioning out of these programs that stop at 18. Newview is life doesn't stop at 18. Support doesn't stop at 18. Let's continue forward.
1: Shonda Harris is one of the first New Life kids and now serves as the director of impact. She says Newview is a culmination of all of the preventative work New Life has done within the last 26 years.
3: We focus on prevention versus intervention because we believe that if you get ahead of it, you don't have to, you know, counteract it.
1: Newview will have 36 high-quality, affordable apartments ranging from studios to two bedrooms. There will also be workforce opportunities in New Life's Farm Fork Culinary School and Cafe, new media studios, and amenities like a gym, community rooms, a rooftop garden, and underground parking. Anthony Bender first walked into New Life's doors 11 years ago when he was 10, and now he works on the staff as an assistant teacher.
4: New Life has opened my eyes to a whole different perspective of life that I never would have thought that I would see with coming from the neighborhood that I grew up in. Yeah, it just kind of left my impact on me because I could be out here doing some other things, but I'm giving my time to youth and try to help them realize that it's more than to just being outside and, well, doing something that could lead you to get in trouble.
1: Zakara Ross is 14 years old and currently a member of New Life's youth programming.
5: It was, like, new. Some of the stuff I never experienced, like Six Flags. I never went to Six Flags. I never went out of the state. They took me to places I never seen. Like, when I say I stayed in the north side, I, like, literally stayed in the north side. I never went to the south, west, or east.
1: She credits the organization for giving her new experiences and helping her plan for the future.
5: Before I came to New Life, I ain't gonna lie, grades was down. I didn't really care about going to school. I wouldn't say I didn't care about my future, but I really didn't take steps to plan it out. With New Life, they had me do like vision boards. I never did a vision board. And I never really took the time to be like, what do I really want to do in the future? But now that I've been in New Life, I really feel like I want to do plumbing.
1: After years of fundraising, Newview is set to open by summer of 2028 and is supported by community leaders like Mayor Cavalier Johnson and Alderwoman Charlene Moore, and has received financial support from Herb Cole Philanthropies and more.
3: I can say unbiasedly that this is a model that everybody should follow. It should be just something that every neighborhood should have. It should be something that every youth should be a part of, because the youth are the future. And if you don't have anything to offer them, they won't have anything to give back to you. And that's just how it goes. You show them what they can be and they will show you just how far they can exceed your expectations.
1: To learn more about Newview and to hear more Uniquely Milwaukee episodes, visit radiomilwaukee.org/ourstories. I'm Rachel Tarby, and Uniquely Milwaukee is supported by our Radio Milwaukee members.

0: Abbie Jean and the Shadow Bandits, Queen Bee here on 88.9. Music from Tori Amos before that. Tori Amos, by the way, will be coming to Milwaukee August 15th. As I said earlier, a jam-packed August, and September's no slouch either. Turnstile in that set. They'll be at the Rave on September 9th. Just a slew of bands making their way into Milwaukee eventually. 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Subjects include Golda Meir, Frida Kahlo, Bob Dylan, Gene Wilder, and more. 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

0: Tocando, the newest from Helado Tropical here on Milwaukee's Indie Alternative 88.9. Robin in that set as well, and Beck, who will be back in Milwaukee for the first time in a long time, playing Landmark Live this fall. 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We are celebrating the 25th anniversary of a very cool band's second album. 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

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Now that we're into July, well into July, we can look back fondly on the 2026 Summerfest and some of the highlights, including the appearance of Kim Gordon from her album Play Me, It's Not Today.

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3: They love the taste of blood. And I don't know what that means, but I know that I mean it. Maybe they're as evil as they seem, or maybe I only look out the window when it's scenic. Atmosphere finally made a good record. Yeah, right, that almost sounds convincing. The last time I felt as sick and contradictive as this was the last time we played a show in Cincy. Get real, they tell me.

0: three-piece band out of Brooklyn. It's Cigarettes After Sex. And their song Twizzler here on listener-supported 88.9 Atmosphere. 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

0: very much looking forward to seeing Kevin Morby next weekend at the Eau Claire's Music Festival in Eau Claire, Wisconsin. Carson Park is where it's going to be happening. He will be part of a very extensive two-day lineup. If you are heading up that way, you'll see us there. We here at 88.9 broadcasting live from the Eau Claire's Music Festival along with our friends from Minneapolis, The Current. It'll be kind of a fun little getaway camp for us. You just heard Badlands from his Little Wide Open album. John Adler with you on a Thursday evening, looking to add some new Radio Milwaukee merch to your summer wardrobe. 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

0: Milwaukee music from Lost Orange Cat here on 88.9 called Just Killing Time. They will be part of an absolutely extraordinary music festival going on at the end of this month, the Mile of Music up in Appleton. Just a handful of days, but a lot of artists in that time, all for the most part, free shows, which is pretty great to see. Prince also in that set, Controversy. John Adler with you. Hi, welcome to a very strange Thursday here in Milwaukee, at least weather-wise. Just days ago, we're talking about how hot it is. Now we've replaced heat with smoke, proving that not always where there is smoke, there's fire. Sometimes there's just smoke, like in the air. There is a air quality warning, a dense smoke advisory in effect until 7 p.m. tomorrow night, Friday night, for this corner of Wisconsin. 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Music on the way from Bleachers, who will be in Milwaukee not too long from now, and music next. New stuff from Tank and the Bangas. They will be part of A La Carte at the Zoo the third week of August.
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No, I'm fine, I'm fine. I want you to be happy.

Sylvan Esso coming back to Milwaukee for a show at the Riverside Theater on October 21st. New music from them called Hot Slob here on Listener Supported 88.9. Lily Allen started us out in the 9 o'clock hour. John Adler with you for another hour until 10 p.m., at which point the second episode of our brand new specialty show called Audio Taste Test comes out with your host, Britt. She starts the show just like a meal, hence the name. Starts with a little appetizer of songs, then into a main course, and finishes the show off with dessert, all fitting that theme. Check it out. It's coming up at 10 o'clock here on 88.9. Evenings on 88.9, brought to you by the Door County Maritime Museum. Not only is it Thursday, it also happens to be the birthday of Lindsay Jordan, who is Snail Mail. So in honor of that, I thought I'd play a little Pristine for you here on 88.9.

0: Blessing Jolie, it's Growing Pains here on Milwaukee's Indie Alternative 88.9. John Adler with you on a Thursday evening. If you are familiar with Chicago, the Westtown area of Chicago is having Westfest starting tomorrow. In fact, one of the headliners, Downtown Boys, I will be playing next. A track called Yellow Sun, which I absolutely love the sound of Downtown Boys. It almost sounds like a late 70s kind of punk band, but very much in 2026. Stick around, hear that. And they're going to be playing the West Stage of Westfest tomorrow down in Chicago at 7:15. 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
2: I'm here with your Milwaukee concert picks this week, and man, there are some huge names coming to Milwaukee this weekend. Let's start with Thursday, July 16th. The legend Nick Lowe is returning to the city playing a show at Vivarium. He started out in 1978 with his big hit Cruel to Be Kind, but did you also know that he wrote one of Elvis Costello's biggest songs? What's so funny about Peace, Love, and Understanding? We also had him here at Radio Milwaukee for a Studio Milwaukee session in 2018. And if you're planning on heading to that show and you like guitar instrumentals that give you life, make sure you stick around for Los Straight Jackets. The next night, on July 17th at Vivarium, David Bazan is celebrating 30 years of his indie band, Pedro the Lion, as they return to Milwaukee. And then, big show on Friday, July 17th at the American Family Insurance Amphitheater down at the lakefront. It's The Strokes with Cage the Elephant and Thundercat. Three bands we love at 88.9, three bands that could each headline their own show. If you're looking for something a little bit different, don't forget about Frida Fest, an annual celebration of the Mexican artist Frida Kahlo. 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

Black Pumas Ice Cream Payphone from their Chronicles of a Diamond album came out 3 years ago. Such a great album. 10 songs on it. I remember listening to it the second or third time going, I wish there were more songs on here. 10 just wasn't enough, but it is that good. Music from Devin Gilfillian now. I'm going to tell you where he's going to be next week and where you can hear and see him.

0: Evan Gilfillian, Black Dog Rabbit Hole here on Listener Supported 88.9. Speaking of Listener Supported, if you are a Radio Milwaukee member, you probably already got the email that Devin Gilfillian, who you just heard, will be at the 88.9 studios next Wednesday at noon doing a studio session for us. Obviously, you can hear it on the air. We always play it live as it happens, but if you are a member, you could be here. 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Very much looking forward to Devin Gilfillian. He will not be anywhere else in Milwaukee. He's going to stop by here between a show he's doing in Appleton and on his way to Ann Arbor, Michigan. Very kind, out of the goodness of his heart, said yes to our invitation to do a studio session. So be listening next Wednesday or be here, even better. 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

0: Furs, Love My Way, here on Listener Supported 88.9. They played last year's Summerfest. I know, because I remembered, because I was there. They tucked that one right in the middle of their set list to the joy and delight of even your casual Psychedelic Furs fans. They knew. They sang along. Holy Pinto before that. Great Milwaukee band. We'll call it One Tattoo. John Adler with you for a couple minutes longer until Audio Taste Test takes over with your host, Britt. Our newest specialty shows and one of my favorites. The absolute cool, dark, deep, sometimes intense and insane songs that Britt picks and puts them all just like a meal happens. She starts out with the appetizers, singles, if you will, into the main course, which turns into songs and artists, some unique artists from full-length albums, and then dessert, some of the songs that even if you know the artist, you might not know the track that well. Some of the more well-known bands. That is Audio Taste Test. If you didn't hear it last week, be sure to stick around. It happens every Thursday at 10 p.m. right here on 88.9. 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
3: Hey, thanks for joining me. It's Britt, and it's time for you to get your musical grub on with me because it's time for Audio Taste Test. I'm going to be cultivating a 3-course playlist. I'm bringing you some independent, obscure new music, some old favorites, and it's going way far, far, far beyond the mainstream. And I hope you're getting ready for some tasty snacks. I'm going to kick it off right now with a smooth wave band that I really like. They are pairing easy listening rock and jazz. They're called Doohickey Cubicle. They're out of Vancouver, and they're for you if you like bands like Hippocampus, A La La's, Royal Otis and Crumb. Without further ado, this is their single, It's the Same, right now.

0: That is some Carolina Rain, courtesy of Rhiannon Giddens from the album Hope is the Thing with Feathers. It's dropping in September. She's a contemporary folk artist, but she uses older sounds, primarily the five-string banjo that you heard, that you would hear in rural communities in Southern America during the 18th and 19th centuries. She makes it new again. I really love that. Figured a little folk after a pretty heavy EDM appetizer would be just what you needed. There's been this mixing of EDM and Afro beats that I cannot get out of my head. I hope more artists explore it. Peggy Goo and Ira Starr earlier played Woman, and that is one of my favorite tracks right now. EDM is just perfect for when it's hot outside, right? You're just like, let me get out here, let me go dance a little bit, sweat a little bit, and get back on the dance floor. Coming up, I've got the entrees, and I've got a good selection of Havanese music that's traditional. I've got some hyperpop. I've got some reggae. You're not going to want to miss it.
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0: It's Audio Taste Test, and you're here with Britt. I'm excited to start leg two of our musical journey. I've got a pretty unique song for you that I'm going to play called Abu by a band named Takak Takak, and it's got all the energy of an erupting volcano. It's got a really wide and vast, fantastical landscape. You're going to hear gongs, flute blasts, rattling wooden percussion, and the roots of this song centered in Central Java, East Java, and Yogyakarta, Indonesia, and it's part of the Havanese culture. They've got a lot of sophisticated art forms and rituals, and their music is no exception. Here it is, Takak Takak's Abu.

0: If you're looking for a chill vibe for your Thursday night, Marcus Gad and Tamal provided that for you with the tune Fruit and Flower from their collaborative album For All. Marcus Gad is from New Caledonia, so it's a French archipelago in the South Pacific Ocean. He does a lot of spiritual roots reggae, soul, blending meditative and tribal influences from his native land. And I like how it all comes together. And that's the kind of stuff we play here on Audio Taste Test. You're chilling with Britt. When we come back, I'm going to get into some old favorites for the dessert. Stay tuned.
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0: 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Welcome back. We've had our appetizers, we've had our entrees, and now it's time for the dessert. It's the third course. It's the sweetest one, bringing you some fun older favorites from a band that you may have heard of, a release from bands you may have heard of, but not heard the release, or, you know, it's just completely new to you, didn't hear the band, didn't hear of the release. It's all good. Let's get into it. I'm going to play you a band called Somersault. This tune I'm going to play from them is called Rev and My CJ7. They are a bit of a pop jazz bossa nova band, and this tune is very breezy. It's surf rocky, and it's an ode to the lead singer's father. He was a hardworking man who decompressed by tinkering with an old rusted Jeep CJ7. This one always calms me down, and it makes me feel like everything's going to be okay.

special request. Rock the Casbah by The Clash is a certifiable jam. And that's the original, right? But the one you just heard features Ranking Roger. Yes, that Ranking Roger that was the vocalist for ska band The Beat. He recorded that one with Joe Strummer and Mick Jones back in 1981, and it didn't even get released until 2014-2015 to benefit the Strummerville charity. It was a lost version. So cool that they actually released it, though, because it's my favorite version, and I've listened to it about 1,000 times at this point. You've been listening to Audio Taste Test. Thank you so much for joining me. I'm Britt. You can follow me on Instagram and find deep dives of some of these songs on here that I release every single Thursday afternoon before the show, Thursday night at 10 p.m. I'm going to play some tunes that were from the previous week's show. In case you missed them, I've got Mikey, the Avalanches, and Pigeon on the way. And until next time, stay curious and keep on tasting.

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88.9 is pleased to support the John Michael Kohler Arts Center, presenting the 56th Annual Midsummer Festival of the Arts, July 18th and 19th in Sheboygan. 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This open-to-the-public festival also includes live music as part of the Levitt AMP Sheboygan Music Series. More information at jmkac.org.

Ladies First is a celebration of artists, visionary storytellers whose music always seems to move the culture forward. I'm your host, Element Everest Blanks, the culture plug. Here's a clip from my latest Ladies First interview.

0: Today's guest has built one of our most compelling catalogs in modern music by transforming survival into hope, grief into beauty, through fearless songwriting and the joy that it carries, both vulnerability and strength. Before there's music, there is a woman with a story. And today's author is Miss Allison Russell.
1: Element, I'm so honored to be here with you, and you are such a beautiful writer.
0: Thank you for your presence. You know, I want to jump right into my first statement and question. You know, you've spoken a lot about growing up in Montreal and how music became both a refuge and a language for survival. And listening to this current record, which I've heard a little bit of, I kept wondering if that little girl who needed music to survive could hear Two Stars, what do you think she'd recognize about the one?

0: would be surprised that the woman existed, because the little girl that I was, really, truly, I don't think I believed I would live past 18 back then, you know? Mm-hmm. It was that kind of imperiled childhood where I didn't have a lot of hope as a child. That was something that grew after I left the adoptive home I was in. I didn't get lucky, but I got so lucky with chosen family once I left. I got so lucky with being in Montreal, being in a city that has art and free public art at its heart. You know, right now, the International Festival de Jazz de Montréal, the Jazz Fest in Montreal, which is the biggest jazz fest in the world. It's actually the very biggest one, is happening right now. And like going to that, getting to wander through the park and hear Oscar Peterson play for free, you know, when I was like 5 years old, and I didn't know how amazing that was, but I heard freedom, you know, I heard freedom in his music. I heard freedom in his like left hand on the black keys. You know what I mean? Like it was like, I didn't know that I was being given a little roadmap, but I was, and it was music that gave that roadmap. And I think she would be so startled that that this woman exists and this mother exists and this artist exists who's writing songs. But I think she would be really excited. And I think we get the chance as adults, and we all navigate difficult things. Like none of us gets out of this human journey without navigating difficult things in some way, and it's trauma in some way. You know, she would be delighted. She would have fallen. She would have adored the young man on that track with me. Chibweze Ioma is such a star. And I met Chibweze on stage when I was on Broadway in my favorite musical, Hadestown, playing the goddess Persephone, the goddess of the underworld in the spring and the summertime. And Chibweze was swinging in for Jordan Fisher. Jordan was out. I think he had some with his throat. Chibweze came in to cover him for a week. And I had not met him or heard him. And I met him on stage as Orpheus. And he took my breath away. He is just, he's such a brilliant, brilliant artist. Hello, beloveds. This is Allison Russell, and you're listening to Ladies First with the Divine Element.
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1: Orbital will officially release its landmark 1994 Glastonbury performance for the first time on September 25th via London Records. The restored live recording captures the duo's influential set that helped establish electronic music as a main stage festival attraction and has been remastered from the original desk tapes by Mark Ayers. The album will be available on vinyl, CD, and digital formats, giving fans one of the most celebrated performances in British electronic music history. Dave Kendall, the British music journalist and former MTV VJ, best known for creating and hosting the influential alternative music program 120 Minutes, has died. Fellow broadcaster Matt Pinfield announced Kendall's death in a heartfelt social media tribute, praising him for championing emerging artists long before the genre entered the mainstream. Through 120 Minutes, Kendall helped introduce a generation of viewers to bands that would go on to define the alt-rock era. I'm Dori Zori, that's your music news.

What started out as a fun way to kick off the weekend has now become a morning show staple. I'm Dori Zori, here to remind you to tune in on Friday mornings from 6 to 8 a.m. for Flashback Friday, the Listener Request Show. 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
2: It started as an idea, and this summer, ground broke on Newview, a $16.2 million housing project for young adults in Milwaukee. The six-story building will be on the city's north side, at the corner of North 12th and West Cherry Streets.
3: Newview will help pave the way for self-sufficiency for the young people who will call it home. So with that alone is just so invigorating and so exciting as we move forward.
2: That's Joanne Harris Commodore, the founder and CEO of New Life Community Development, the nonprofit behind Newview. Through educational programs, workforce preparation, and recreation, the organization uplifts local youth. And Newview aims to increase its impact. It's designed for young adults 18 to 24, the demographic of those aging out of New Life's programming.
4: We realize society has put a pressure on 18-year-olds and they feel like they should have it all figured out. In reality, you don't have to have it all figured out. This is our answer to transitioning out of these programs that stop at 18. Newview is life doesn't stop at 18. Support doesn't stop at 18. Let's continue forward.
2: Shonda Harris is one of the first New Life kids and now serves as the director of impact. She says Newview is a culmination of all of the preventative work New Life has done within the last 26 years.
4: We focus on prevention versus intervention because we believe that if you get ahead of it, you don't have to, you know, counteract it.
2: Newview will have 36 high-quality, affordable apartments ranging from studios to two bedrooms. There will also be workforce opportunities in New Life's Farm Fork Culinary School and Cafe, new media studios, and amenities like a gym, community rooms, a rooftop garden, and underground parking. Anthony Bender first walked into New Life's doors 11 years ago when he was 10, and now he works on the staff as an assistant teacher.
5: New Life has opened my eyes to a whole different perspective of life that I never would have thought that I would see with coming from the neighborhood that I grew up in. Yeah, it just kind of left my impact on me because I could be out here doing some other things, but I'm giving my time to youth and try to help them realize that it's more than to just being outside and doing something that could lead you to get in trouble.
2: Zakara Ross is 14 years old and currently a member of New Life's youth programming.
6: It was like new. Some of the stuff I never experienced, like Six Flags. I never went to Six Flags. I never went out of the state. They took me to places I never seen. Like when I say I stayed in the north side, I like literally stayed in the north side. I never went to the south, west, or east.
2: She credits the organization for giving her new experiences and helping her plan for the future.
6: Before I came to New Life, I ain't gonna lie, grades was down. I didn't really care about going to school. I wouldn't say I didn't care about my future, but I really didn't take steps to plan it out. With New Life, they had me do like vision boards. I never did a vision board. And I never really took the time to be like, what do I really want to do in the future? But now that I've been in New Life, I really feel like I want to do plumbing.
2: After years of fundraising, Newview is set to open by summer of 2028 and is supported by community leaders like Mayor Cavalier Johnson and Alderwoman Charlene Moore, and has received financial support from Herb Cole Philanthropies and more.
4: I can say unbiasedly that this is a model that everybody should follow. It should be just something that every neighborhood should have. It should be something that every youth should be a part of, because the youth are the future. And if you don't have anything to offer them, they won't have anything to give back to you. And that's just how it goes. You show them what they can be and they will show you just how far they can exceed your expectations.
2: To learn more about Newview and to hear more Uniquely Milwaukee episodes, visit radiomilwaukee.org/ourstories. 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

0: just because the sun goes away doesn't mean the fun goes away. 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

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Join me, Kenny Perez, on 88.9 from 9 p.m. to midnight, where I'll bring you a hand-picked selection of the freshest, most electrifying tracks from the electronic music scene. 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Once the curated mix of fresh new tunes end, the festivities are just getting started. 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

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Here's a clip from a recent episode. Bell Atlas, a psychedelic R&B Afropop band based in Oakland, California, fronted by vocalist Sandra Lawson-Ndu. 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
3: 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Woo!

Devin Gilfillian plays a vibrant genre-bending mix of soul, R&B, rock, funk, and blues. Blending his Philadelphia roots with the musicality of Nashville, his sound is anchored by modern beats with retro grooves, psychedelia, electric guitar riffs, and thought-provoking songwriting. We are pleased to announce Devin Gilfillian will be joining us here in our Radio Milwaukee space for an intimate Studio Milwaukee session Wednesday, July 22nd at noon. 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

is that little space we find in the dark each night without a light, in the bend of dark arms, safe from trauma, grief, and strife. Black is the color of real jungle fever in Belize, Tanzania, or Papua New Guinea. Sweaty black bodies swinging wildly, uninhibited, unashamed, unabashedly free. Black is the color of the Atlantic floor, the complexion of the sky god directly north. It is a sunset horizon disappearing into Ontario Lake. Black.

0: Ladies First is a celebration of artists, visionary storytellers whose music always tends to move the culture forward. I'm your host, Element Everest Blanks, the culture plug. Here's a clip from my latest Ladies First interview.
1: I said I'm feeling strange today, but I think I like it.
0: Many have called her the most exciting new artist of this generation. Now, she's entered a new chapter with songs from A Valley Girl, the EP, and this feels intimate. It feels intentional. It feels completely unapologetic. And Jordan has said things like, this is the first time she was really raw and honest. This is the first project where she felt she said exactly what she meant and she had the grounds to say it. And today we're talking about what it means to find your true inner voice, trust your instincts, your creativity from a radical, honest place. And we welcome the author of it all, Miss Jordan Patterson. Welcome to Ladies First.
2: Thank you. That was awesome.
0: Yes, we are talking all things you, because you are one of those exciting voices that I love to see coming up as a Black woman in this industry. But we cannot start without talking about where you were born. North Carolina, but growing up in San Fernando Valley. How did those two places influence and shape the music you make? And how can we hear both of those places within your music?
2: I grew up listening to the music that my mom played. She was born and raised in the South when, you know, like Sly and the Family Stone and Earth, Wind & Fire and Prince were coming through the Carolinas and up through the South. I think she's seen Prince like 3 times. Like, she's such an inspired human being. And I think that coming to Los Angeles, my whole family, I think, carried this Southern air about them that when we got to LA, my parents wanting to pursue something different with their lives and hopefully with my life and my siblings' lives, this perspective of everything you do mean act of service in the midst of a place like LA where it's less of doing acts of service and more of acts of self aggrandizing. Everybody thinks that they have something to prove out here. But I think that having this ideal of, you know, serving others as well as being a part of something greater is the amalgamation that has come from both sides.
1: There's times where you made it known. We moved on, new lovers in tow.
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So everyone knows that some of the best stuff is in the middle. 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
1: I'm Erin Wolf, host of What's All This? 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Here's a highlight from one of the most recent episodes. Comedian, actor, and musician Whitmer Thomas has signed to Fire Talk Records, sharing that tidbit with his newest single called Candy Corn, which feels entirely on brand for Thomas to share a Halloween-referencing song in the thick of summer. Notably, it's his first new music since 2025's Tilt EP. 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Find Candy Corn from Whitmer Thomas out everywhere.

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0: 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I'm Nick.
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2: I'm here with your Milwaukee concert picks this week, and man, there are some huge names coming to Milwaukee this weekend. Let's start with Thursday, July 16th. The legend Nick Lowe is returning to the city playing a show at Vivarium. He started out in 1978 with his big hit Cruel to Be Kind, but did you also know that he wrote one of Elvis Costello's biggest songs? What's so funny about peace, love, and understanding? We also had him here at Radio Milwaukee for a Studio Milwaukee session in 2018. And if you're planning on heading to that show and you like guitar instrumentals that give you life, make sure you stick around for Los Straight Jackets. The next night, on July 17th at Vivarium, David Bazan is celebrating 30 years of his indie band, Pedro the Lion, as they return to Milwaukee. And then, big show on Friday, July 17th at the American Family Insurance Amphitheater down at the lakefront. It's The Strokes with Cage the Elephant and Thundercat. Three bands we love at 88.9, three bands that could each headline their own show. 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

0: just because the sun goes away doesn't mean the fun goes away. 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You'll discover Milwaukee artists that we play every hour. And, of course, there's classic rock at 8 o'clock. 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
1: This is the song that got me into reggaeton. This is the song that I sat in front of my childhood computer to watch a music video. It looks nothing like music videos these days, but I actually just got me so excited about the future of Latin music and Latin music at that moment. But it then just started me down a path that I really wanted to obviously focus on.
2: Yeah, man. Don Omar is a legend. This comes from the album Chosen Few, El Documental. And if you were around in 2006 and listening to this now, you were pretty young.
1: I was young.
2: I was in the clubs over here downtown, just rocking Don Omar, Daddy Yankee, and so on and so forth. And man, this project for sure is a classic. Don Omar, Reggaeton Latino, and Latinativa. Let's go.

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How much of your day is spent in the car, waiting to get from point A to point B? Here at 88.9, it's not about the destination. It's the drive. I'm Carol Ann, host of The Afternoon Drive. 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

That is Tao, formerly known as Tao in the Get Down, Stay Down, with their first new music in 6 years. Fossils is the name of the song. It was produced with Meryl Garbus and Nate Brenner of Tune Yards on Kill Rockstar Records. Glass Animals kicked off the hour with Pools. TGI Friday, friends. It's July 17th. I'm Dori Zori, and mornings get support from Milwaukee Art Museum, Ellen Becker Investment Group, and Bartolotta Restaurant. 70 degrees under very cloudy, smoky skies this morning. Temperatures will rise up into the upper 80s, maybe 90 degrees by noon today. Otherwise, mostly cloudy skies with a dense smoke advisory continuing for today. It's also Flashback Friday, the listener request show, so if you've got a song in mind you would like to hear, send it in a text to 414-892-8899. The flashback part is 90s or earlier. We also have concert tickets to give away bright and early this morning. Before 7 a.m., I'll give you more instructions on how you can win tickets to see 88.9 Presents Amy Mann at Pabst Theater on Monday, July 27th. Right now, it's Milwaukee music from Kyle Feerick.

From his newest record, Shine On, that is Milwaukee singer-songwriter Kyle Feerick with his latest Please Get Out. Flashback Friday listener requests are starting to roll in, thanks to Roger from Whitefish Bay. This is Depeche Mode. It's No Good.

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1: Phil Collins is marking the 45th anniversary of his debut studio album, Face Value, with a deluxe box set titled Face Value, Full Value, due September 18th. The 4-LP collection includes a half-speed remaster of the original album, along with rare demos, outtakes, and previously unreleased live recordings.

0: from Phil Collins's 45th anniversary of his debut solo album, Face Value, That's I Missed Again. Also, 45 years, really. That's a long time. Congratulations, Phil Collins. I'm Dory Zori. Amy Mann, she hasn't been making music for 45 years, but close to it. She's got a show stopping in Milwaukee at the end of the month. In the next break here in the 6 o'clock hour, I'll let you know how you can enter to win yourself a pair of tickets to her Pabst Theater show. 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Tori Amos with her latest Gasoline Girls on the way after this.
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Ladies First is a celebration of artists, visionary storytellers whose music always tends to move the culture forward. I'm your host, Element Everest Blanks, the culture plug. Here's a clip from my latest Ladies First interview.

0: Today's guest has built one of our most compelling catalogs in modern music by transforming survival into hope, grief into beauty, through fearless songwriting and the joy that it carries, both vulnerability and strength. Before there's music, there is a woman with a story. And today's author is Miss Allison Russell.
1: Element, I'm so honored to be here with you, and you are such a beautiful writer.
0: Thank you for your presence. You know, I want to jump right into my first statement and question. You know, you've spoken a lot about growing up in Montreal and how music became both a refuge and a language for survival. And listening to this current record, which I've heard a little bit of, I kept wondering if that little girl who needed music to survive could hear Two Stars. What do you think she'd recognize about the woman who wrote it?

0: would be surprised that the woman existed, because the little girl that I was, really, truly, I don't think I believed I would live past 18 back then, you know? Mm-hmm. It was that kind of imperiled childhood where I didn't have a lot of hope as a child. That was something that grew after I left the adoptive home I was in. I didn't get lucky, but I got so lucky with chosen family once I left. I got so lucky with being in Montreal, being in a city that has art and free public art at its heart. You know, right now, the International Festival de Jazz de Montréal, the Jazz Fest in Montreal, which is the biggest jazz fest in the world. It's actually the very biggest one, is happening right now. And like going to that, getting to wander through the park and hear Oscar Peterson play for free, you know, when I was like 5 years old, and I didn't know how amazing that was, but I heard freedom, you know, I heard freedom in his music. I heard freedom in his like left hand on the black keys. You know what I mean? Like it was like, I didn't know that I was being given a little roadmap, but I was, and it was music that gave that roadmap. And I think she would be so startled that that this woman exists and this mother exists and this artist exists who's writing songs. But I think she would be really excited. And I think we get the chance as adults, and we all navigate difficult things. Like none of us gets out of this human journey without navigating difficult things in some way, and it's trauma in some way. You know, she would be delighted. She would have fallen. She would have adored the young man on that track with me. Chibweze Ioma is such a star. And I met Chibweze on stage when we were I was on Broadway in my favorite musical, Hadestown, playing the goddess Persephone, the goddess of the underworld in the spring and the summertime. And Chibweze was swinging in for Jordan Fisher. Jordan was out. I think he had some with his throat. Chibweze came in to cover him for a week. And I had not met him or heard him. And I met him on stage as Orpheus, and he took my breath away. He's such a brilliant, brilliant artist. Hello, beloveds. This is Allison Russell, and you're listening to Ladies First with the Divine Element.
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3: 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It's the Smithereens with A Girl Like You.

0: Miso Extra with her first release of the year called Right Here. And her latest since her debut album Ear Candy came out, Japanese-British singer, songwriter, and producer Miso Extra. I am Dori Zori. 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
0: This is a concert ticket giveaway moment, my friends. 88.9 presents Amy Mann at Pabst Theater on Monday, July 27th. 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Amy Mann tickets up for grabs now. Text 414-892-8899. This is her group, Till Tuesday. 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

0: August 14th is getting closer and closer for Phoebe Bridgers' latest record, Lost Weekend, coming out on Dead Oceans before she heads out on tour. That is Lost Boys. And if you've missed it, she's been debuting some of those songs on late night talk shows. You can find all those performances online now. I'm Dori Zori. 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
0: One road down the cave, just upon the dancing guy. Find out what song is sizzling around in my head today. Musical Bacon is coming up at 7:10 a.m. It's also Flashback Friday, the listener request show. If you have a song from the 90s or earlier you would like to hear, text it over along with your name and the city you call home to 414-892-8899. This is the latest from Devin Gilfillian and his new record, Time Will Tell. This one's called Black Dog Rabbit Hole.

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Nothing's About to Happen to Me is the record where you can find that Mitski song, Where's My Phone? I am Dori Zori. What song is sizzling around in my head today? In honor of Lou Barlow turning 60 today, it's his birthday, obviously. He's in three bands, Dinosaur Jr., Sebado, and Folk Implosion. But which one of those bands is going to make it to Musical Bacon? Stick around and find out. It's coming up right after this one from Sam Fender, teaming up with Olivia Dean for this song, Rain Me In, for Sam Fender's new album, People Watching.

0: Sam Fender getting help from Olivia Dean on that track Rein Me In that you can find on the new record People Watching. 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The weather, dense smoke advisory still in effect for today, and temperatures rising up close to 90 degrees around the lunch hour today. All right, it's time for my favorite part of every morning. But before we get to it, I do want to remind you that it is Flashback Friday, the listener request show. So if you have a song from the 90s or earlier in your head today and you'd like me to consider playing it on the radio today, send it in a text to 414-892-8899. Musical bacon time. 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
2: Bacon? 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

The Folk Implosion, founded in the early 1990s by Lou Barlow and John Davis, initially a side project started by Barlow to explore different territory other than his work with Sebado. The name is a play on John Spencer Blues Explosion, and it happens to be Lou Barlow's birthday today. He turned 66. Nothing Gonna Stop from The Folk Implosion. Today's Musical Bacon. You can tune in every weekday at 7:10 a.m. I'll share the song that's sizzling around in my head with you. We call it Musical Bacon. All right, it's new music time from Interpol's latest record, This Mirror Weighs a Ton. 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
1: Post Malone will headline the closing ceremony of the 2026 FIFA World Cup Final at New York, New Jersey Stadium on Sunday, performing 90 minutes before kickoff. FIFA said Malone's performance will celebrate the tournament's global spirit as part of a star-studded event that also includes appearances by Tom Cruise, Jennifer Hudson, Nicole Scherzinger, Robbie Williams, among others. This is new music from Valouz called Blush On.

0: Blush on new music from Valouz. Jackie Beaupre, originally from Wisconsin, growing up in Milwaukee in the Kettle Moraine area before moving her base now to Minneapolis. You might also know her other Milwaukee band, Blessed Feathers. That is Valouz with Blush On. I am Dori Zori. Before that, you heard Interpol's latest See Out Loud from the record This Mirror Weighs a Ton. Today's musical bacon served up in part to celebrate birthday guy Lou Barlow. One of his projects called Folk Implosion. If you saw the movie Kids, you might be in love with them like I am in love with them. Nothing's Gonna Stop is a song we played. 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
1: Sometimes there's a beginning of a beard that shows up late in the afternoon on the face of someone who has not shaved since morning. 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

0: On Wednesdays, I sit down with my co-host Kenny Perez as we explore new and nostalgic tracks from Latino America and the diaspora. Here is a clip from our recent episode. You're a stan of Rosalía.
1: Oh, yeah.
0: And you brought La Fama that she did alongside The Weeknd. Close us out. Why did you pick the song?
1: The Blunt. The Weeknd, I was listening since before Trilogy. And just being able to blend that teenage Izzy to now the always that love of Latin music with Rosalía. Just really excited about like hearing this anytime it comes on.
0: Wonderful.
2: Yeah, let's get into it. This is Rosalía and The Weeknd with La Fama from the

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0: We've had him here for Studio Milwaukee Session when we're big fans of Chicago's Rat Boys. That's Penny in the Lake from their latest record, Singing to an Empty Chair. 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
0: Rapper and singer had a couple sets at Summerfest this year. The new record is called Picture Day, a Paw Paw Rod album. And the song is Give It To Me Straight. Of course, this is Paw Paw Rod. New music on 88.9.

the latest from Pawpaw Rod called Give It To Me Straight. 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

0: That's the Steph Lippert Project, formed in 2021 by Milwaukee pianist and singer Steph Lippert herself. Song is called Somebody Else. Milwaukee music, you're going to hear it every hour, every day. 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
2: 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Flashback Friday listener requests are rolling in, and I love how much you guys are thinking outside the box and picking songs that go with this terrible smoke advisory today. Here's The Prodigy with Breathe. Thanks, Jeff from Brookfield, for

Support for 88.9 in the Mornings comes from Milwaukee Art Museum, Ellen Becker Investment Group, and Bartolotta Restaurants. That was the latest from Disclosure. The sun comes up tremendous, although no great sunrises in Milwaukee over this last week with a smoke advisory. The skies are hazy again, and the weather conditions outside are dangerous for people that have difficulty breathing. I know it's given me some terrible migraines all week long, but I am happy to be here with you hosting the morning show. It also happens to be Flashback Friday, the listener request show, where you get to help pick the music from the 90s or earlier that gets played. I've got a Deep Purple request. Also, I have to say, I love that you guys have been throwing down a little bit of a smoky theme today. If you'd like to get your Flashback Friday request in, text 414-892-8899. I'm Dori Zori. This is new music from Blonde Shell's album, Violins. 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I'm Dori Zori. This is new music from Blonde Shell's album.

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Very appropriate for the weather today. It's Deep Purple.

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1: Phil Collins is marking the 45th anniversary of his debut solo album, Face Value, with a deluxe box set titled Face Value, Full Value, due September 18th. The 4-LP collection includes a half-speed remaster of the original album, along with rare demos, outtakes, and previously unreleased live recordings. From that record, Face Value, here's maybe one of the most popular songs from it, and appropriate for the weather. It's In the Air tonight.

0: Not sure how face value is turning 45, because I do remember those songs being on MTV when I was just a youngin'. In the Air Tonight from Phil Collins and that seminal album Face Value. And if you have a Phil Collins fan in your life, that deluxe box set that's coming out in September could make a great gift. 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Shout out to all of my pals going to Cage the Elephant, The Strokes, and Thundercat tonight. I wish I could join you. 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
0: Oh man, it's going to be great to have Devin Gilfillian back in for a Studio Milwaukee session. I can't wait. It's Lou Barlow's birthday today. In fact, I played Musical Bacon from one of his bands, Folk Implosion, but he is still also the bassist for Dinosaur Jr., and their new record is called They're Near. Here's Several Got Away from Dinosaur Jr.

Happy birthday today, Lou Barlow. That's Dinosaur Jr.'s Several Got Away. Now, Lou turns 66 today, and then Steven texted in, and ahead of his 66th birthday on Monday, made a Flashback Friday listener request. So here you go. Happy early birthday, friend. It's U2's Beautiful Day.

0: This week, we're talking about the new relationship comedy from Olivia Wilde called The Invite.
1: Hi, come in.
2: Nice to see you.
1: We are so happy you're here.
3: There's something I've been wanting to talk to you about.
4: We also have something we wanted to talk to you about.
5: We feel a very strong connection with you guys.
1: That is so nice. Thank you.
3: Yeah.
1: Oh, say thank you, Joe.
3: Thank you. Very flattering.
0: The Invite is, like I said, a new comedy. It's like a what I like to call a little salon drama.
6: Yes.
0: Except not a drama. It's more of a comedy.
6: A dramedy,
0: perhaps.
6: You'll never say that again.
0: Yeah. Starring Olivia Wilde and Seth Rogen, Penelope Cruz, and Edward Norton.
6: This is a fantastic cast.
0: Yeah.
6: And one of the quick things that I want to mention now that I learned about this, Olivia Wilde, as you said before, directed it.
0: Yeah.
6: It's her third film, but she wasn't planning on starring in it, but it was her three cast members that really pushed her to play the part of Angela.
0: Oh, that's interesting. I wonder who was supposed to be or if they'd even gotten that far.
6: Well, Christopher, you're going to have to wait for the full podcast to learn.
0: No, I don't want to.
6: Yeah, patience.
0: I guess that's fine.
6: The tagline for this movie is, it'll be fun. Did this make you want to have a dinner party?
0: I'm really not sure now. I love that that's the tagline, though, and which you'll get when you see the movie. For full episodes and info about what's happening at Milwaukee Film,
6: go to radiomilwaukee.org/cinebuds.
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Milwaukee music from a band called Snag and their record All the Cages Holding Us Will One Day Turn to Dust. The song is called Juneberry. Flashback Friday listener requests going out to Michelle in Smoky Racine. It's Peter Gabriel with Salisbury Hill. Happy Flashback Friday.

0: Man, we still have to wait till October 2nd for their new full record, Nature's Pill, on Windspear Records. That's Wishy, who are out on tour with Beach Bunny and the Beths this August. I'm looking. October 26th, Milwaukee, X-Ray Arcade. Mark it on your calendar. That's going to be a great, great show. I am Dori Zori. 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Thundercat is playing tonight along with Cage the Elephant and the Strokes at the American Family Insurance Amphitheater down on the lakefront. Their latest featuring Little Yachty coming up right after this.
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For all of you going to see Thundercat along with Cage the Elephant and the Strokes tonight, be careful outside. Maybe wear a mask and, I don't know, just be careful, but have so much fun for me. 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

From Brooklyn, it's Cigarettes After Sex, putting out a new single called Twizzler on Partisan Records. Their dreamy pop sounds are very soothing for a day like today. The Ocean Blue before that with Ballerina, Out of Control. Happy Flashback Friday, listener request show. We're going to take a break from playing the flashback songs because it's also the day that new music drops. And if you stick around, we're moments away from a new track from Leon Bridges. Support for 88.9 in the Mornings comes from Milwaukee Art Museum, Ellen Becker Investment Group, and Bartolotta Restaurants. Another air quality alert today that wildfire smoke is no joke, making everything foggy, smoky. You're breathing in particles. Be careful if you have breathing problems. It's been activating wild headaches for me. So I hope you guys are doing well. And it just ruins everything you want to do outside, doesn't it? Temperatures rising up close to 90 degrees today. But let's switch gears into some positivity and brand new music from a beloved favorite here at 88.9, Mr. Leon Bridges. His fifth studio album, Happiness Anytime, will be out September 25th, produced by Jay Lloyd and Lydia Kito of the British band Jungle. We love this. It's a 12-track record pulling inspiration from Afrobeat, Brazilian music, soul, and disco. So let's celebrate New Music Friday with Leon Bridges and this new track called Illusion.

I love it. You can hear it in the production. Jay Lloyd and Lydia Kito from Jungle helping produce that new song from Leon Bridges called Illusion. The record Happiness Anytime won't be out until September, but boy, I am so excited to play that one for you for the next couple months till we get the new record in its entirety. It's Friday. It's the day new music drops, and that's our featured selection for today. You can learn more about it by going to radiomilwaukee.org. Suki Waterhouse also has new music. Her latest record is called Loveland. And a stop in Milwaukee, October 13th, playing Landmark Credit Union Live. This is Back in Love from Suki Waterhouse.

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1: Post Malone will headline the closing ceremony at the 2026 FIFA World Cup Final at New York, New Jersey Stadium on Sunday, performing 90 minutes before kickoff. FIFA said Post Malone's performance will celebrate the tournament's global spirit as part of a star-studded event that also includes appearances by Tom Cruise, Jennifer Hudson, Nicole Scherzinger, Robbie Williams, and others.

0: Boy from School from the one and only Hot Chip. If you haven't ever watched or listened to their version, their cover of Dancing in the Dark, it is quite special. Something to look forward to watching for yourself this weekend. I am Dory, and support for 88.9 comes from Westtown Association presenting the Milwaukee Night Market Wednesday, July 22nd from 5 to 9 p.m. The Night Market showcases local vendors, performers, and artists on Wisconsin Avenue between 2nd Street and Vel R. Phillips Avenue. 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
1: I'm Erin Wolf, host of What's All This? Adventures in New Music. Every Monday at 10 p.m., I share one full hour of new songs on 88.9. Here's a highlight from one of the most recent episodes. LA's The Paranoids have been around for a few years, but maybe they're new to you. If you love the garagey, witchy, and sometimes electro sounds of bands like Sweeping Promises, Death Valley Girls, Sheer Meg, LA Witch, Bleached, and Automatic, dig into The Paranoids' back catalog. Third Man Records just released the band's first new music in almost 3 years in the form of an EP called Late Nighter. Produced in part by The Kills' Jamie Hintz, Hintz also contributes guitar to the song called Tracy Don't. They shared that we spent most of August going to Jamie's home studio with the goal of writing a song a day. We would leave the sessions and come back the next day to find that Jamie had worked total studio magic on the tracks after we left. He was our late nighter, El Capitan, guiding everything to exactly where it needed to be. Find the new EP from The Paranoids out now.

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4: And this is Dory Zori. 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It's Love is Like Oxygen from Sweet.

0: Tank and the Bangas with Move, featuring Lucky Day from their record, The Last Balloon. Tank and the Bangas coming back to Milwaukee playing a very unique venue, Zoo a la Carte, on August 22nd. How fun is that going to be to see Tank and the Bangas at the Zoo this year? I'm Dori Zori. 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

0: It makes me very happy to hear artists making music today, leaning in a little bit on those 90s alternative vibes sprinkled into their music. That is Milwaukee's own Edie Current with their dreamy indie pop vibes of that song, Bye Bye Away. 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
0: Aaron Wolf is coming up next. Thanks, everybody, for joining in and helping me program today's Flashback Friday listener request show. And before I play the latest from Mount Joy, their latest record is called Hope We Have Fun, and a show stopping in Milwaukee at Landmark Credit Union Live on October 2nd. I've got the final Flashback request of the day going out to Pat from Tosa. Thanks for sharing details about your Ireland trip. I'm glad you're back home. And I very much love this request of yours today. With a reminder that August 21st, Willie Nelson's Outlaw Music Festival with Avett Brothers, Lucas Nelson, and more will be at Alpine Valley Music Theater. We'll leave you on this note called Roll Me Up. It's a song from Willie Nelson, Snoop Dogg, and Kris Kristofferson. Have a great weekend, everyone. I'm Dori Zori, reminding you to be kind, stay safe, and keep on dancing.

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The Call from Broken Social Scene and the new album Remember the Humans. And they are playing some shows with a couple artists of their ilk, of their genre ilk. Next week they'll be at Chicago's Aragon Ballroom nearby Milwaukee. That's July 24th. They are playing with Metric and Stars. That should be super fun. Got to catch Broken Social Scene a couple months back. And if you're on the fence, I recommend seeing Broken Social Scene live. It's totally worth it. Also, Stone Killer from 26 Fix kicking off the midday show and the 10 o'clock hour. It is Friday. We made it through the week. We all should get a cookie, I feel like, for making it through this week. But I guess the cookie is the new music. I've got tons of it coming up. I've got a new song to share from a really exciting artist who dropped not one, but four new singles today. So that's coming up in the 11 o'clock hour. I've also got a ticket giveaway. Bridget Calls Me Baby just announced their Milwaukee show here in the fall. And I'm going to give you a chance to go see Bridget Calls Me Baby in just a few songs. But let's get things going here. I am Erin Wolf, your host of the Midday Show, getting support from Freidert and the Medical College of Wisconsin Health Network and Sewer Ninjas No Dig Sewer Repair. And we're going to kick it off with Bleached. It's Can You Deal?

A ticket giveaway coming up for Bridget Calls Me Baby. The show just got announced at Vivarium for Monday, November 6th. Stick with me. That's coming up in just a moment. But first, it's Off the Record with My Morning Jacket from their amazing album Z.

0: That song might just inspire you to slip on some roller skates this weekend. Maybe Hit the Path by Bradford Beach. That is Baby Boy, a Milwaukee artist who was a former intern here and also a part of Grace Weber Music Lab. That is his debut single called Come On Baby. And stick around, everybody. I've got tickets to give away in just moments for the show coming up. Just announced Bridget Calls Me Baby is coming to Vivarium here in Milwaukee on November 6th, so stay tuned. 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Details, schedules, and more also at wistatefair.com. All right, now is the time. I'm going to have you text to win. The word I want you to text is baby. If you want to be in the running for a pair of tickets to see Bridget Calls Me Baby, the number you text to is 414-892-8899. Once again, that is baby to 414-892-8899. The only rule, you can't have won anything from us in the past 60 days to give everybody a fair chance. Once again, a pair of tickets to see Bridget Calls Me Baby coming to Vivarium on Monday, November 6th. Text the word baby to 414-892-8899. Good luck. Eddie, My Love from Bridget Calls Me Baby is next.
1: Sometimes there's a beginning of a beard that shows up late in the afternoon on the face of someone who has not shaved since morning. And sometimes there's an original song and its cover played back to back. Now that's the 5 o'clock shadow I'm referring to. I'm Carol Ann, and every weekday at 5 p.m. I bring you something you can rely on. A song that's so good, you have to hear it twice. The second time will always be a new rendition from a different artist. The 5 o'clock shadow receives support from Outpost Co-op Grocery Store and Maxi's.

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1: It started as an idea, and this summer, ground broke on Newview, a $16.2 million housing project for young adults in Milwaukee. The six-story building will be on the city's north side, at the corner of North 12th and West Cherry Streets.
2: Newview will help pave the way for self-sufficiency for the young people who will call it home. So with that alone is just so invigorating and so exciting as we move forward.
1: That's Joanne Harris Commodore, the founder and CEO of New Life Community Development, the nonprofit behind Newview. Through educational programs, workforce preparation, and recreation, the organization uplifts local youth. And Newview aims to increase its impact. It's designed for young adults 18 to 24, the demographic of those aging out of New Life's programming.
3: We realize society has put a pressure on 18-year-olds and they feel like they should have it all figured out. In reality, you don't have to have it all figured out. This is our answer to transitioning out of these programs that stop at 18. Newview is life doesn't stop at 18. Support doesn't stop at 18. Let's continue forward.
1: Shonda Harris is one of the first New Life kids and now serves as the director of impact. She says Newview is a culmination of all of the preventative work New Life has done within the last 26 years.
3: We focus on prevention versus intervention because we believe that if you get ahead of it, you don't have to, you know, counteract it.
1: Newview will have 36 high-quality, affordable apartments ranging from studios to two bedrooms. There will also be workforce opportunities in New Life's Farm Fork Culinary School and Cafe, new media studios, and amenities like a gym, community rooms, a rooftop garden, and underground parking. Anthony Bender first walked into New Life's doors 11 years ago when he was 10, and now he works on the staff as an assistant teacher.
4: New Life has opened my eyes to a whole different perspective of life that I never would have thought that I would see with coming from the neighborhood that I grew up in. Yeah, it just kind of left an impact on me because I could be out here doing some other things, but I'm giving my time to youth and try to help them realize that it's more than to just being outside and, well, doing something that could lead you to get in trouble.
1: Zakara Ross is 14 years old and currently a member of New Life's youth programming.
5: It was, like, new. Some of the stuff I never experienced, like Six Flags. I never went to Six Flags. I never went out of the state. They took me to places I never seen. Like, when I say I stayed in the north side, I, like, literally stayed in the north side. I never went to the south, west, or east.
1: She credits the organization for giving her new experiences and helping her plan for the future.
5: Before I came to New Life, I ain't gonna lie, grades was down. I didn't really care about going to school. I wouldn't say I didn't care about my future, but I really didn't take steps to plan it out. With New Life, they had me do like vision boards. I never did a vision board. And I never really took the time to be like, what do I really want to do in the future? But now that I've been in New Life, I really feel like I want to do plumbing.
1: After years of fundraising, Newview is set to open by summer of 2028 and is supported by community leaders like Mayor Cavalier Johnson and Alderwoman Charlene Moore, and has received financial support from Herb Cole Philanthropies and more.
3: I can say unbiasedly that this is a model that everybody should follow. It should be just something that every neighborhood should have. It should be something that every youth should be a part of, because the youth are the future. And if you don't have anything to offer them, they won't have anything to give back to you. And that's just how it goes. You show them what they can be and they will show you just how far they can exceed your expectations.
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0: Aldis Harding grew up in New Zealand, and she had musical parents. I guess her mother was a renowned Canadian folk singer named Lorena Harding, who bought her a guitar when Aldis was just 7 years old. That's one stop from Aldis's new album, Train on the Island. I'm Erin Wolf, and stay tuned. I've got another artist who has dabbled in folk, but is now doing a more amped up version of like psychobilly rock and roll. So stick around to find out who that is. 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All right, the artist I'm talking about who is a bit of a genre shapeshifter is Caroline Rose. She's done indie pop, she's done folk, and now she is going on full on rock and roll. And even though the song goes a little ways back with her, she just freshly recorded. It's called Yip Yip Yow. And she is actually a Studio Milwaukee session guest coming up very, very soon on the 27th. You'll get to hear her play this live on our stage. Stay tuned. Caroline Rose on the way, as well as music from Courtney Barnett.
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0: Dark, complex, emotional, and witty all at once. That is the young band Hey Nothing. Formed in their early 20s, they just dropped the single called Arteries from their forthcoming album Hound. They are going to be in Milwaukee this fall. You can see them at the Rave Eagles Club on October 14th. 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On the way, the new single from Cage the Elephant, who is playing a big show tonight here in Milwaukee, playing the American Insurance Family Amphitheater alongside the Strokes and Thundercat. I hope you have fun if you're going. I've got Beaches in Tennessee from Cage the Elephant coming up right after this.
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I love a good song that changes trajectory as it goes along. Like, Time is a Bomb started out in a minor chord kind of frenetic way, and by the end, it's like a soft piano ballad in a major key. Time is a Bomb is from Metric's latest record, Romanticize the Dive. They're on tour currently, landing in Chicago at the Aragon Ballroom. Next week, July 24th, they play with Stars and Broken Social Scene, also The Lake from Fever Ray, getting the 11 o'clock hour started here on the Midday Show, getting support from Freightert and the Medical College, Wisconsin Health Network, and Sewer Ninjas, No Dig Sewer Repair. Aaron Wolf here with you for your Friday, kicking off this weekend, and what better way to do it than with brand new music? Leon Bridges is back. He just announced his new album called Happiness Anytime. And lucky for Leon Bridges fans, they get not only one, but four new singles today to celebrate. So let's get into one of our faves. This is called Illusion for your New Music Friday. Brand new music from Leon Bridges.

Happiness will soon be within reach for Leon Bridges fans. He releases his new album, Happiness Anytime, on September 25th. It's his fifth studio album. And if you think it sounds even more fancy schmancy than anything Leon's done before, there's a reason for it. That song, Illusion, that I played for you, was produced by Jay Lloyd and Lydia Kitto, who you might know as the duo behind the British band Jungle. In fact, the 12-track record was produced entirely by Jungle, and it pulls inspo from Afrobeat, Brazilian music, soul, and disco. And yeah, there are three more additional tracks out from Leon Bridges' forthcoming record, Happiness Anytime, as well. So you can dig into those. And if you stay tuned, Carol Ann will share that song again in the 4 o'clock hour later today. I'm Erin Wolf, your host of the Midday Show. Let's get back into it. I've got the latest from the last dinner party on the way. I've also got music to share with you from The Sacred Souls and Real Estate. But first, it's music from The Pains of Being Pure at Heart, Young Adult Friction.

0: Sometimes you just gotta channel that inner big dog. That is Big Dog from Last Dinner Party, who shared this single and also a poem together called Come All You Beasts, they said when they shared the song and the poem. We've always been inspired by poetry and performance in all forms, so spoken word with improvisational accompaniment felt like a natural extension of our arts. If you've seen the Last Dinner Party live, you will know this is fact. 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All right, if you need something to pick you up, I've got just the thing. The latest single from The Sacred Souls called Any Old Fool is next.
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0: Cards on the Table featuring Mini Trees. That is J-Som. Incidentally, Mini Trees are coming to Milwaukee playing Falcon Hall at some point soon. And J-Som was just in town opening up for Death Cab for Cutie. I bet that the producer and musician put on an amazing show. I didn't get to see it, but I know lots of you out there did. That is from J-Som's latest record, Belong. I'm Aaron Wolf. You're tuned into the Midday Show. 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MCFLS offers online literacy tutors for adults and teens, and a world news site written at 4 different reading levels. More information can be found at mkereading.com. 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A band coming to Cactus Club this fall is Sweeping Promises. If you're into, punky edge 70s things, maybe Joan Jett and beyond, they will be your bag for sure. Sweeping Promises is their name. I've got Shooting Shadows from their forthcoming record, You Say I Romanticize. We'll also check in with Elliot Smith from my favorite record that he put out called XO, and Milwaukee music, new stuff on the way from Jesse Garwood. We're going to hear Borrowed Time.
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2: Phil Collins is marking the 45th anniversary of his debut studio album, Face Value, with a deluxe box set titled Face Value, Full Value, due September 18th. The 4-LP collection includes a half-speed remaster of the original album, along with rare demos, outtakes, and previously unreleased live recordings. Post Malone will headline the closing ceremony of the 2026 FIFA World Cup Final at New York New Jersey Stadium on Sunday, performing 90 minutes before kickoff. FIFA said Malone's performance will celebrate a tournament's global spirit as part of a star-studded event that also includes appearances by Tom Cruise, Jennifer Hudson, Nicole Scherzinger, Robbie Williams, among others. I'm Dori Zori with your music news.

0: Milwaukee singer-songwriter Jessi Garwood's Borrowed Time will be part of a collection of songs she's putting together called Cloudy Skies. It's her debut album, and it'll be out July 31st. You can find her with her band, the Jessi Garwood Club, at Falcon Hall on that release date. That should be fun and celebratory. I'm Erin Wolf, your host of the Midday Show. 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And I said from one Jessi to another because I just played Milwaukee music from Jessi Garwood. And there is a boy Jessi who just released new music as well. The Arkansas singer-songwriter Jessi Wells just released Masks Off. We're going to hear a single from it called Won't You Come Out Tonight, as well as music from Broken Bells. And stick around for the newest from Lucy Dacus.
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Lucy Dacus is playing Chicago this weekend. It's her latest single, Planting Tomatoes. My tomatoes aren't really coming in quite yet. Just the leaves are. And I can't wait for tomato season. I think it's officially kicking off in a couple weeks. I've got mad at green peppers, though. Not a tomato, but I'll take it for now. I'm Erin Wolf, your host of The Midday Show. We also heard music from Phaser Days. That was Break, kicking off the noon hour here on 88.9. 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I hope you're ready for the weekend and everything that it brings. It's been such a busy week, so many things going on, so much heat, so much weather, and all that stuff. So I hope you are able to relax, rest, recharge, reinvigorate. And the best way to do that is with music. I've got a song that feels like it's made for this moment. It is called Holding On from The War on Drugs here on 88.9.

0: Part of the reason I love this song from Kalayla called Lincoln B is because of that spidery guitar line. It's so good. New Avatar is the fresh Kalayla album, just dropped to Warp Records last Friday, and it was featured on Vinyl. Our last episode on Vinyl I host with Tanner Musgrove of Lilliput Records every Friday at 1 p.m. Stay tuned. 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Doors open at 7, with the show starting at 8 p.m. All ages are welcome to attend. Ticket and show information available at falconbowlmke.com. All right, up next, something new from Beastie Boys, Mike D. I've got Switch Up on the way. I've also got music from Eels and lots more. No reason to go anywhere. I've got more jams ahead on the midday show here on 88.9
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0: Ladies First is a celebration of artists, visionary storytellers whose music always tends to move the culture forward. I'm your host, Element Everest Blanks, the culture plug. Here's a clip from my latest Ladies First interview.
1: I said I'm feeling strange today, but I think I like it.
0: Many have called her the most exciting new artist of this generation. Now she's entered a new chapter with songs from A Valley Girl, the EP, and this feels intimate. It feels intentional. It feels completely unapologetic. And Jordan has said things like, this is the first time she was really raw and honest. This is the first project where she felt she said exactly what she meant and she had the grounds to say it. And today we're talking about what it means to find your true inner voice, trust your instincts, your creativity from a radical, honest place. And we welcome the author of it all, Miss Jordan Patterson. Welcome to Ladies First.
2: Thank you. That was awesome.
0: Yes, we are talking all things you, because you are one of those exciting voices that I love to see coming up as a Black woman in this industry. But we cannot start without talking about where you were born. North Carolina, but growing up in San Fernando Valley. How did those two places influence and shape the music you make? And how can we hear both of those places within your music?
2: I grew up listening to the music that my mom played. She was born and raised in the South when, you know, like Sly and the Family Stone and Earth, Wind and Fire and Prince were coming through the Carolinas and up through the South. I think she's seen Prince like 3 times. Like, she's such an inspired human being. And I think that coming to Los Angeles, my whole family, I think, carried this Southern air about them that when we got to LA, my parents wanting to pursue something different with their lives and with hopefully with my life and my siblings' lives, this perspective of everything you do mean act of service in the midst of a place like LA where it's less of doing acts of service and more of acts of self aggrandizing. Everybody thinks that they have something to prove out here. But I think that having this ideal of, you know, serving others as well as being a part of something greater is the amalgamation that has come from both sides.
1: There's times where you made it known. We moved on, new lovers in tow.
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0: Billy came back from This Is Lorelai, the singer in my band, is Nate Amos's next record for his project, This Is Lorelai. It comes out September 11th. And I'd like to say that This Is Lorelai came back to Milwaukee, but he's actually never been here to play a show. He is coming, though. For the very first time, he'll be playing in Milwaukee on September 27th, opening up for Bleachers. I'm Aaron Wolf, and you're tuned into the Midday Show on 88.9. Stick around for more new music coming out in September from a Milwaukee artist. 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And the artist from Milwaukee releasing an album in September is Josh Everett. Of Fatty Acid's fame, a lot of you might remember that band from back in the day. I feel like Josh weaves in a lot of that band's elements into his own solo work. We're going to hear The Sound of Machines, the lead track from Photogenic Memory from Josh Everett, coming up right after this. Let me go
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0: That one goes out to all those who hustled hard this week. Good job earning that bread. Pet Shop Boys, opportunities. Let's make lots of money. I'm Aaron Wolf. This is the Midday Show here on 88.9. So glad to be playing music for you on this Friday. Thanks for tapping in with me. I've got new stuff to share from Brendan Weddle, who just opened up for MJ Lenderman and Waxahachie here in Milwaukee this past spring. 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Pretty Little Fantasy is the lead track from Brendan Weddle's forthcoming album. I'm so excited. I'm a big fan of all the sounds on this song. A little Lucinda Williams, a little elements of grunge like the band Hole. We're going to get into that right after this, as well as music from Menomina. And stay tuned for the new episode of On Vinyl to hear what's out on Wax today. It's kicking off at 1.
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0: Let's check them out together.
1: British musician, DJ, producer, and filmmaker Nia Archives is back with her newest album, Emotional Junglist. And on it, she's dipping a toe further into a wide pool of genres and sounds.
0: Yeah, she said she dropped the tempo a bit and was namely influenced by 90s electronica, Bjork and Madonna's Ray of Light era, but there are also some mainstream pop and rock moments that she was riffing off of.
1: Yeah, I've been a fan of her upbeat and dancey qualities, so it's going to be really interesting to hear her branch out that way. And she also has some great collabs, including one of my faves, Sampha, and Georgia Smith as well.
0: Vinyl variants abound for this one. A standard black and a black and white marble version are what you can find at the shops. And then my favorite, that's an exclusive and apparently already sold out, what she's calling her Bad World exclusive, which is sand crushed, seashell filled. It's a highly limited and tactile official store exclusive that's pressed with actual sand and crushed seashells.
1: That sounds amazing and really interesting. It's no wonder it's sold out already. And here is Vertical from Nia Archives.

0: That was Vertical from Nia Archive's new album, Emotional Junglist. It's out today via Hijinx Records. Now we'll be listening to something from Yard Act.
1: Leeds, England rock quartet Yard Act are back with their third full length called You're Gonna Need a Little Music. Lead single Redeemer is a little extra intense and salty, and that's exciting to me.
0: Sure is. James Smith, the front man of Yard Act, is a really mesmerizing performer, both on stage and in the studio. There's post and dance punk vibes, and there's whip. This band's been a perennial favorite.
1: Yeah, me too. And Smith shared that the first two records were both laptop records, essentially, and that this record was made for the first time as a band playing together in a room. They sound great.
0: There are two versions available on vinyl today, a Red Smoke and a Standard Black, and here's the lead track, Redeemer.

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1: That was Yard Act with Redeemer from You're Gonna Need a Little Music, released to vinyl today via Republic Records. When we come back, we've got music from Swap Meet.
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1: We're back with more on vinyl. Now we're going to share something from Swap Meet's new album out today. Meeting as teens in the early 2020s, the Australian-based band Swap Meet came out of the gate swinging, releasing their first EP in 2024 and getting awarded Best Song and Best Release in the South Australian Music Awards. They then went on to become the first international band to sign to the LA-based label Windspear. Fast forward to now, and they are releasing their debut album, Mount Zero. It's for fans of Julia Jacklin and Stella Donnelly, and Swap Meet might just be your next favorite band if you love those artists. You can find their new album on brown vinyl or standard black. And here's I Know from Swap Meet.

0: That was I Know from Swap Meet's new album, Mount Zero, out on Windspear Records today. And now we're going to be sharing a song from Robin.
1: In 2010, Swedish singer and electropop icon Robin released two mini albums, Body Talk Part 1 and Part 2. Shortly after that, she then released a full-length album entitled Body Talk that served as a compilation of the best songs from both mini albums with an additional 4 songs.
0: Today, the complete Body Talk album is being released on vinyl, so you can hear and spin all the songs you know and love in one place.
1: I'm a big fan of Robin, so when I saw this was being released, I believe I audibly gasped. I was able to get my hands on Body Talk Part 1 a handful of years ago, but I'm excited to snag the complete collection.
0: Yeah, I could see how you probably audibly gasp. You can grab this 2-LP set on Coke Bottle Clear Vinyl at a local record shop near you. And here's Dancing on My Own from Robin.

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1: And that is not it. Out today, we've got albums from Menzingers, Tricky, Gracie Abrams, and more. 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

I got the chance to catch Blessing Jolie live at WXPN World Cafe in Philly this past spring, and her set was so enjoyable. I really think she is the real deal, Blessing Jolie from 20 Nothing, that is Growing Pains. Also, the freshest episode of On Vinyl, Tanner and I talking about four new pieces of wax you can find at your fave local record store out today. And if you missed that episode or just want to hear it again, you can find it at RadioMilwaukee.com. I really think she is the real deal, Blessing Jolie from 20 Nothing, that is Growing Pains. Also, the freshest episode of On Vinyl, Tanner and I talking about four new pieces of wax you can find at your fave local record store out today.

Talking about Death Valley Girls, one of Iggy Pop's favorite modern bands. They are coming to play Anodyne with Jinxie on Saturday. Here is What Are the Odds from their album Islands in the Sky.

0: They got their start in Madison, Wisconsin at Slowpoke with Better Man. The forthcoming album, Melody, is due out in September on Anti Records. And even though they're based in Chicago, I still think Wisconsinites should claim Slowpoke as their own. They've been a fave of mine for a while. 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Milwaukee Magazine is a guide for what's happening in our city's food, music, art community, and spotlights the people who make an impact in our city. 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All right, up ahead, music from Biba Doobie, who released a more rocky single, but I'm not going to play that one. I've got one of the softer songs she just released featuring the Marias. All I Did Was Dream of You is on the way, but I've also got music from Alt J and Iron and Wine, too.
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2: She may contain the urge to run away, but hold her down with soggy clothes and breeze blocks.

was Feels Good to put on some New Order from Lowlife. It's Love Vigilantes. This is a midday show on 88.9. The next artist I'm going to play really impresses me. They came into being a musician later in life after spending most of their career being a public defender. And Danielle Ponder started working on music and really exercising her amazing voice in her late 30s. Now in her early 40s, she is dropping new music to Secretly Group, and I'm going to share the song called Power, released in time for Juneteenth this past year. It is new music from Danielle Ponder on 88.9.

is that little space we find in the dark each night without a light, in the bend of dark arms, safe from trauma, grief, and strife. Black is the color of real jungle fever in Belize, Tanzania, or Papua New Guinea. 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Black is the color of the Atlantic floor, the complexion of the sky dive directly north. It is a sunset horizon disappearing into Ontario Lake. Black is

0: shades of red. 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
1: A Song of Strength, released in time for Juneteenth 2026. It's Power from Daniel Ponder. That's a new song for the artist here on 88.9. 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All right, hearkening back to our Summerfest sessions, I've got something from the Mountain Goats who are on our stage. I've got Charlie Sheen reaches out to the feds next on the Midday Show here on 88.9. 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

0: Milkweed from Isla Rose. Miss Young Paranoia is her debut album. You can find Isla opening up for Jessie Garwood, who I played earlier in the midday show. Jessie Garwood celebrating her album release show at Falcon Hall Friday, July 31st. 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Woo, we made it through the midday show. That means you're closer to the end of your workday on a Friday. I hope that makes you feel happy. And I hope you have lots of good things to look forward to this weekend. I know the Thundercat, Cage the Elephant, Stroke Show is one of many things going on. Whatever you do, have a great time doing it. And don't forget to rest up as well, you know? Can't be a weekend warrior all the time. So make sure to take time for you. I've got music coming up from Kells to close out the midday show today. Also, stick around. Carol Ann's got the newest from Julia Jacqueline. And also, she'll be giving away tickets for Bridget Calls Me Baby coming to Milwaukee in November. If you missed my ticket giveaway earlier today, you'll get another chance with Carol Ann in the 2 o'clock hour. Everybody have a great weekend. I'll see you back here on Monday.
1: The Muppets, Yo Gabba Gabba, SpongeBob, Disney. 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

It's new music from Julia Jacklin, Get Away From Me. I think I'll love you soon. My name's Carol Ann. 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

Milwaukee music from Fever Marlene, new one called Bystander. I will be giving away some tickets to Bridget Calls Me Baby. They're coming back to Milwaukee to play Vivarium on Friday, November 6th. If you want to win those tickets, stay tuned. After the song, you'll get the chance. This is Impressively Average from Bridget Calls Me Baby. Ooh.

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1: I'm here with your Milwaukee concert picks this week, and man, there are some huge names coming to Milwaukee this weekend. Let's start with Thursday, July 16th. The legend Nick Lowe is returning to the city playing a show at Vivarium. He started out in 1978 with his big hit Cruel to Be Kind, but did you also know that he wrote one of Elvis Costello's biggest songs? What's so funny about Peace, Love, and Understanding? We also had him here at Radio Milwaukee for a Studio Milwaukee session in 2018. And if you're planning on heading to that show and you like guitar instrumentals that give you life, make sure you stick around for Los Straight Jackets. The next night, on July 17th at Vivarium, David Bazan is celebrating 30 years of his indie band, Pedro the Lion, as they return to Milwaukee. And then, big show on Friday, July 17th at the American Family Insurance Amphitheater down at the lakefront. It's The Strokes with Cage the Elephant and Thundercat, three bands we love at 88.9, three bands that could each headline their own show. If you're looking for something a little bit different, don't forget about Frida Fest, an annual celebration of the Mexican artist Frida Kahlo. 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

0: It's Anna Calvi, new music on 88.9. That one features Iggy Pop. It's called God's Lonely Man. 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

0: That is a new one from Weezer. It's such a catchy song. I'm really falling in love with it. That one features a verse from Carly Hartzman from the band Wednesday. The whole band Wednesday is featured on that song. So we might as well be strangers. 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If you're into some folk music, some twee music, right after this, I've got a new song from Emerson Wolfe and the Wishbones.
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that's a new one from Beck. It's Ride Lonesome. I hope you're having a great Friday. You know, end of the week, beginning of the weekend, whole new life ahead of us, pretty much. Yeah, this is the Afternoon Drive, sponsored by Be Spectacled in the Tosa Village, by JVR Hospitality, home of Dan Dan and Esther Ev, and sponsored by WeatherTech Corporation. My name is Carol Ann. Very special artist by the name Thundercat will be playing a show tonight at the American Family Insurance Amphitheater. Thundercat playing with The Strokes and with Cage the Elephant, so I've got some Thundercat coming up. I've also got a new one from Vince Staples on the way, and I want to start right now. This is Solange with Losing You.

0: Thundercat. I think it's still my favorite Thundercat song. Dragon Ball Durag. Thundercat does have new music out, and he's playing a show tonight along with The Strokes and Cage the Elephant at the American Family Insurance Amphitheater tonight in Milwaukee. Before that, Vince Staples with the new song, The Running Man. And I started off with Solange, Losing You. 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Coming up, a new song that features the one and only Olivia Dean. 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
1: Devin Gilfillian plays a vibrant genre-bending mix of soul, R&B, rock, funk, and blues. 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

0: It's Monrovia with Heavy Foot on 88.9. Now, yesterday, the air quality index peaked at 644, which is incredibly high. It was record-breaking for Milwaukee, Wisconsin. Today, we're around 230 for the air quality index, which is still considered very unhealthy. So you're still supposed to limit your time outside. Just be wary of your symptoms, if your throat is feeling sore or if it's difficult to breathe. And into Saturday around 3 p.m., we're progressively going to get better, supposedly. However, Saturday, it's still projected to be poor air quality. So please be careful as you're out and about this weekend. 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

0: That's Milwaukee Music from In Shining Armor, an incredible two-piece that's fairly new. That's off their debut album, Spirit Hound. 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

New music from Phoebe Bridgers. That's Lost Boys. All right, I've got a brand new song for you, as it is New Music Friday. Happy Friday. This is a new one from Leon Bridges. He is coming out with an album called Happiness Anytime, very inspired by Brazilian music, South American rhythms, Afrobeat, soul, and disco. So this is a brand new song right now. It's Illusion from Leon Bridges.

Brand new single from Leon Bridges. It's Illusion off his forthcoming album, Happiness Anytime. That is the new Music Friday pick this week. This is The Breeders with Safari, and this is the Afternoon Drive, sponsored by Be Spectacled in the Tosa Village, by JVR Hospitality, home of Dan Dan and Esther Ev, and sponsored by WeatherTight Corporation.

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1: It's Rostam with new music, Hardy, that features Claro. The two of them actually worked together on Claro's debut album, Immunity, in 2019. I do have another new song coming up from Steve Lacy, who is putting out a self-produced album today, is the release date, July 17th. So after this, a single from his new album, Oh Yeah, it's called The Feeling. 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
1: Ladies First is a celebration of artists, visionary storytellers whose music always tends to move the culture forward. I'm your host, Element Everest Blanks, the culture plug. Here's a clip from my latest Ladies First interview.

0: Today's guest has built one of our most compelling catalogs in modern music by transforming survival into hope, grief into beauty, through fearless songwriting and the joy that it carries, both vulnerability and strength. Before there's music, there is a woman with a story. And today's author is Miss Allison Russell.
1: Element, I'm so honored to be here with you, and you are such a beautiful writer.
0: Thank you for your presence. You know, I want to jump right into my first statement and question. You know, you've spoken a lot about growing up in Montreal and how music became both a refuge and a language for survival. In listening to this current record, which I've heard a little bit of, I kept wondering if that little girl who needed music to survive could hear Two Stars. What do you think she'd recognize about the woman who wrote it?

0: surprised that the woman existed, because the little girl that I was, really, truly, I don't think I believed I would live past 18 back then, you know? Mm-hmm. It was that kind of embattled, imperiled childhood where I didn't have a lot of hope as a child. That was something that grew after I left the adoptive home I was in. I didn't get lucky, but I got so lucky with chosen family once I left. I got so lucky with being in Montreal, being in a city that has art and free public art at its heart. You know, right now, the International Festival de Jazz de Montréal, the Jazz Fest in Montreal, which is the biggest jazz fest in the world. It's actually the very biggest one, is happening right now. And like going to that, getting to wander through the park and hear Oscar Peterson play for free, you know, when I was like 5 years old, and I didn't know how amazing that was, but I heard freedom, you know, I heard freedom in his music. I heard freedom in his like left hand on the black keys. You know what I mean? Like it was like, I didn't know that I was being given a little roadmap, but I was, and it was music that gave that roadmap. And I think she would be so startled that that this woman exists and this mother exists and this artist exists who's writing songs, but I think she would be really excited. And I think we get the chance as adults, and we all navigate difficult things. Like none of us gets out of this human journey without navigating difficult things in some way, and it's trauma in some way. You know, she would be delighted. She would have fallen. She would have adored the young man on that track with me. Chibweze Ioma is such a star. And I met Chibweze on stage when we were I was on Broadway in my favorite musical, Hadestown, playing the goddess Persephone, the goddess of the underworld in the spring and the summertime. And Chibweze was swinging in for Jordan Fisher. Jordan was out. I think he had some with his throat. Chibweze came in to cover him for a week. And I had not met him or heard him. And I met him on stage as Orpheus. And he took my breath away. He is just, he's such a brilliant, brilliant artist. Hello, beloveds. This is Allison Russell, and you're listening to Ladies First with the Divine Element.
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0: It's been a minute since I listened to that song. I thought maybe we could all listen to it together. That is Chapel Roan. Good luck, babe. Her voice is so good. The song is so catchy. True summer feeling. From Chapel Roan, thank you so much for that. And then before that, Suki Waterhouse, Back in Love. My name's Carol Ann, and this is 88.9. 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Let me go
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0: Should we just run it back right away? That song is so good. It's The Apples in Stereo. And the album as a whole is really incredible too. Her Wallpaper Reverie. That's Ruby. That is Ruby by The Apples in Stereo. Before that, Milwaukee Music from Allison Mahal, The Knife. 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
2: 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I have an original song today from the one and only Jonathan Richman. As far as nostalgia songs go, this is one of the greatest of all time, in my humble opinion. And it's very topical. This is called That Summer Feeling. I mean, it's really just him looking back on the joy and carelessness and, I don't know, just like that, like, really great feeling you get when you're young and it's summer and it's hot and you can do anything you want and there's no school. Jonathan Richman put this out when he was about 30, which was in the 80s. So he's kind of reflecting on how when you can't reach that feeling in your adulthood, it's pretty sad, and you know how time changes and things like that. Then there's a cover from Elizabeth Moen, and this was actually talked about by Jeff Tweedy in his blog. And so we're going to hear both back to back. I think there's like 7 verses. So let's just take a journey right now. This is That Summer Feeling, Jonathan Richman, and then a cover from Elizabeth Moen for the 5 o'clock shadow.

I do find that more often than I remember, there's a lot of reflection for me that happens during the summertime. And I think that's a pretty great summer staple of a song. It's called That Summer Feeling. That's a cover from Elizabeth Moen. And the original is from the iconic Jonathan Richman. And that's 5 o'clock Shadow, sponsored by Outpost Co-op Grocery Store and by Maxi's. This is Snowcaps with Coast.

0: The latest album from Feeble Little Horse, Bit Not, is out now. We just heard Rewind. The December is right ahead of that with Valerie Plame and Snowcaps to start off that block of songs with one of their singles, Coast. This is the Afternoon Drive on 88.9, sponsored by JVR Hospitality, home of Dan Dan and Esther Ev. 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I've got music coming up from Toth, who is in the band Rubble Bucket, but he's got a solo project he's working on. And right after this, Kevin Morby with a new song.
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0: Alex Toth of the band Rubble Bucket with his solo project, an infectious song. It's called Not Broken. My name's Carol Ann. 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
2: Phil Collins is marking the 45th anniversary of his debut studio album, Face Value, with a deluxe box set titled Face Value, Full Value, due September 18th. The 4-LP collection includes a half-speed remaster of the original album, along with rare demos, outtakes, and previously unreleased live recordings. Post Malone will headline the closing ceremony of the 2026 FIFA World Cup Final at New York New Jersey Stadium on Sunday, performing 90 minutes before kickoff. FIFA said Malone's performance will celebrate a tournament's global spirit as part of a star-studded event that also includes appearances by Tom Cruise, Jennifer Hudson, Nicole Scherzinger, Robbie Williams, among others. I'm Dori Zori with your music news.

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I'm about to head out. I hope you have an incredible weekend. Again, stay safe as the air quality is still very dangerous in Milwaukee, Wisconsin. We've got John Adler coming up next, and I'm going to leave you with a project of Jen Wozner. It's called Flock of Dimes. She's also in Y Oak and has worked with Bon Iver. But Flock of Dimes as a project in itself is so incredible. This one was released in 2016. It's Semaphore right now on 88.9. Bye.

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the Womack Sisters. 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John Adler with you. Welcome to the end of the week. Welcome to Friday, beginning of the weekend. A lot to be excited about, a lot going on, which we will discuss as the night continues. Evenings on 88.9, brought to you by the Door County Maritime Museum. Besides being Friday, it also is the birthday of Noah Lennox, which the name might not mean anything to you, but what if I told you that is really Panda Bear? That's his real name. Panda Bear was part of Animal Collective, the avant-garde group, but he has done a lot of cool solo stuff. So on his birthday, I thought I'd play some Panda Bear. It's Living It in the After here on Milwaukee's Indie Alternative 88.9.

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0: Milwaukee music from Donna Renee. Exquisite voice and just such a cool sound to it. Wayside is the name of it. Just came out 2 weeks ago. So very new Milwaukee music from her. White Stripes also in that set. 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
1: Sometimes there's a beginning of a beard that shows up late in the afternoon on the face of someone who has not shaved since morning. 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

0: This week, we're talking about the new relationship comedy from Olivia Wilde called The Invite.
1: Hi, come in.
2: Nice to see you.
1: We are so happy you're here.
3: There's something I've been wanting to talk to you about.
4: We also have something we wanted to talk to you about.
5: We feel a very strong connection with you guys.
1: That is so nice. Thank you.
3: Yeah.
1: Oh, say thank you, Joe.
3: Thank you. Very flattering.
0: The Invite is, like I said, new comedy. It's like a what I like to call a little salon drama.
6: Yes.
0: Except not a drama. It's more of a comedy.
6: A dramedy?
0: A dramedy,
6: or
0: perhaps.
6: Like, never say that again.
0: Yeah. Starring Olivia Wilde and Seth Rogen, Penelope Cruz, and Edward Norton.
6: This is a fantastic cast.
0: Yeah.
6: And one of the quick things that I want to mention now that I learned about this, Olivia Wilde, as you said before, directed it.
0: Yeah.
6: It's her third film, but she wasn't planning on starring in it, but it was her three cast members that really pushed her to play the part of Angela.
0: Oh, that's interesting. I wonder who was supposed to be or if they'd even gotten that far.
6: Well, Christopher, you're going to have to wait for the full podcast to learn.
0: No, I don't want to.
6: Yeah, patience.
0: I guess that's fine.
6: The tagline for this movie is, it'll be fun. Did this make you want to have a dinner party?
0: I'm really not sure now. I love that that's the tagline, though, and which you'll get when you see the movie. For full episodes and info about what's happening at Milwaukee Film,
6: go to radiomilwaukee.org/cinebuds.
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0: 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Mock DeVore Scan from Sweden, who in World Cup terms got bumped off by France just a few weeks ago in the world of World Cup. We are down to the finals, which is Sunday. And that World Cup final match will feature a lot of entertainment. Shakira, Post Malone's name thrown in there as well. So even if you have a moderate interest in soccer or football, if you will, there's something for everyone, seemingly. John Adler with you on a Friday evening. 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

0: Brand new music from Downtown Boys. 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